0: In a world of lies, hear this truth.
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What situation or circumstance are you thinking about right now that you need God to come and move? What a beautiful prayer. Just ask the Lord, come and breathe on it and do what only you can do, Lord.

0: God's not finished with you yet. Even if you think that this is where your story ends and things are going to shift and change, no, God's not finished with you yet. It's Caleb and John on WBCL. I'm Wheez, and I'm a huge Chicago Bears fan. I love football. And I got to be at this game last night where they played the Eagles. And I got to tell you, I went in expecting, they're going to have fun, but we're going to lose. Eagles are really good, if you don't know that. But what you may or may not know is that the Bears had to go to their third string quarterback. But here's a beautiful story. And it's such a reminder that when we think we're done, God has different plans. You see, Case Keenum, third string quarterback, hadn't played in almost 3 years, 38 years old. And for NFL standards, that's considered, older. He pulled off this game and this win, this victory. It was such a victory last night. But what I love is at the end of the game, Keenum, they were interviewing me, said, "I give God all the glory." And he had shared in earlier interviews, he goes, I didn't know if I was ever going to play again. And I got this call after not playing for a couple of years ago from Coach Ben Johnson, the Chicago Bears coach, and came in. And I just love that he thought he was just done, that he was going to have to retire because there was just no calls coming in. But God had other plans. And I wonder if you have a dream that you thought, well, this is just never going to happen, or you did something and you're taking a break from it, you think it's just done and over. I want to encourage you, wait on the Lord. Wait on the Lord and see what He's going to revive. He may just do something that will surprise you, and you'll have a suddenly moment, just like Case Keenum had last night.
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0: Thursday, we're kicking off Socktober with a really fun event. We're going to be in Naperville at the Compass Church, South Naperville, right off of Route 59 and 103rd Street. 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You can find details at WBTL.org. I'm Wheeze. That was Megan Woods. And I'm so glad to be with you and telling you all about Socktober. It's a beautiful event. And Leah Bice, who's our community engagement director. Well, this event has a really personal start for her. And I want you to hear her sharing her story.
1: A few years ago, my mom, Laura, had a heart for the local homeless shelter here in Champaign-Urbana called See You at Home. And she was the community engagement director with the Vineyard Church at that time. And through conversations with their director and with the team at the Vineyard, they decided to put together this outreach called Socktober. It just became this big outreach, and the Lord continued to put favor on it. It's super special to me because my mom actually passed away. And so I look at this outreach, yes, as a way to bless the community across our entire listening area. But for me personally, it's also a way to continue my mom's legacy. She embodied what it meant to serve and love people well. She was a woman of faith, of joy, of kindness. And so it's so special to me because I was helping her in the early days of Socktober just as her daughter. And now, as the engagement director here at WBGL, I'm able to help steward and facilitate it on this end. So it's such a God thing. I believe so much in this outreach. It seems so simple to be able to donate a pair of socks, but truly this is meeting a need in so many people's lives. It's something that provides comfort and warmth and safety for people that don't have it. And also, I believe the Lord blesses each person that receives a pair of socks across our entire listening area. We're truly being able to be the hands and feet of Jesus through Socktober.
0: Thank you so much, Leah, for sharing all of that. 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

0: Passion and Christian Stanfield, just that good on WBGL. I'm Wheeze, and tonight I want to say a big thank you to today's WBGL day partners, Jeff and Emily Latz of Gibson City. Today, they honor the memory of their twins, Adam and Sarah, who were born into heaven 26 years ago today and tomorrow. They share this. They are thankful for their children in heaven as well as the four they're blessed to have here on earth, Grace, Ryan, Faith, and Jacob. And they pray for all parents that grieve the loss of a child. 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
6: Partly cloudy tonight, overnight lows dipping down to around 60 degrees. Clouds increasing on Wednesday, especially in the northern portion of the state. A couple of showers may start to move in. Highs up there in the mid and upper 70s, elsewhere mid and upper 80s, as we probably stay dry through most of the day on Wednesday for the rest of the state. But all bets are off for Thursday and Friday as rain moves in. For WBGL, I'm meteorologist Kevin Lighting.

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A cool breeze coming through the window, beautiful changing leaves, and joyful music on the radio. 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

In the Bible, 1 Thessalonians 5:17, it says two words, pray continually. Another version says, never stop praying. It's Matthew West on WBGL. What's your

0: Music you can play so loud, the other car at the stoplight might start bopping their heads with you.
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0: Peter Burton, Where Would I Be on WBGL. I'm Wheeze. There is an amazing tour coming through the listening area. It's called the Alters Tour with artists Tasha Layton, David Leonard, and Patrick Mayberry. Patrick sings such songs as Holy Spirit Come, Lead On Good Shepherd. Happy to have Patrick Mayberry on the show tonight. Hey, Patrick. You're going to be on the Alters Tour, Tasha Layton and David Leonard. And
1: oh, yeah.
0: WBGL is bringing you in Thursday, October 8th at Crossroads Christian Church in Danville. 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But here's the thing. I'm going to start a timer. Have you ever heard of an elevator pitch? You know, where you have you have to give something quick of here's what you do and you got this amount of time. So, Patrick, imagine that we're on an elevator right now and you have 60 seconds to give your best elevator pitch of why should I come to the show on Thursday, October 8th. And go. Well,
1: okay, first of all, my question would be, well, first, do you even like to have fun at all in your life? Because if you do, you can't miss this night. First of all, Tasha Layton, David Leonard, and I all go to church together. And so we basically, the heart behind these nights, Tasha's like, I just kind of want to take church around the country. So it's going to be all three of us at the exact same time on stage, leading worship, singing some of our favorite songs that we've written, singing some of our favorite songs we sing at church, and singing just some of our favorite worship songs, sharing stories. You're not gonna wanna miss it.
0: Okay, come on. That was an amazing elevator pitch.
1: Right? Right? And now it's time to get off the elevator and go to your cubicle.
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7: Cloudy tonight, overnight lows dipping down to around 60 degrees. Clouds increasing on Wednesday, especially in the northern portion of the state. A couple of showers may start to move in. Highs up there in the mid and upper 70s, elsewhere mid and upper 80s, as we probably stay dry through most of the day on Wednesday for the rest of the state, but all bets are off for Thursday and Friday as rain moves in. For WBGL, I'm meteorologist Kevin Lighting.

God knows your name. He knows everything about you. In fact, it talks about in Psalm 139, how God knit you together in your mother's womb. It just blows my mind. He loves you. He's got a plan for you, friend. It's Franny Cash on WBHGL.

0: Ever had a situation happen to you? You're like, oh, that's not what it looked like. That's not at all what it looked like. And maybe even you can, well, hopefully laugh about it. I'm Wheeze on WBHL. It's Elevation Rhythm. Goodbye yesterday. I had a situation happen. Now I can laugh about it. Hopefully the new friends I met can laugh about this. So my good friend Kitty and I, we got to go to a Bears game and we're so excited. We had put money aside from being an extra in a Hallmark Bears movie coming out October 17th. We got paid for 2 days. So we're like, we're going to use that money to buy Bears tickets. And so we went to the game and we met up with some friends we met on the set that were tailgaters who don't know us well. Keep that in mind. And we're sitting at the table. There was this another young woman and my friend Kitty and I, and we were eating food. It was so good. And I thought Kitty's phone was on the table. I'm like, Kitty, you probably shouldn't leave your phone out. Okay, it was really loud out. There's a lot of tailgaters. And she said, I don't want to carry that. And I thought, why is she not wanting to carry her own phone? And she goes, I'm like, you don't want your phone. She did not hear what I was saying, and I didn't know that. So she said, just put it in your pocket. So I put the phone in my pocket. You know, no big deal, right? Being a good friend. And the phone kept buzzing, and I'm like, Kitty, your phone is ringing like crazy. Can you take your phone? And she's like, that's not my phone. It was the woman standing next to me who started to think, I'm just going to be nice, but I think these ladies might have tried to steal my phone. I'm like, really? I'm not a thief. Kitty and I had a good laugh. And of course, I gave the phone back.
1: I had learned one of my high school friends that I grew up in Minnesota, had moved 20 minutes away from me to San Diego, California.
2: Two Minnesota kids who went to high school together both end up in San Diego years later, paddling out to surf. Hi, I'm Mark Gothier with Crew and Making Your Life Count. Austin Fruits shares the incredible story.
1: So I sent him a text that kind of said, do you want to go surfing sometime? And he said, absolutely. And so we paddle out and we're sitting waiting for waves and just start catching up. And he began to share, he was like, man, I'm just tired of living the way that I'm living. And I feel like I'm just being drawn to Christ and prayed to receive Christ in that moment.
2: You could be just one text, one conversation away from helping someone meet Jesus. Hear more stories about how God is at work in real lives at crew.org/life.
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0: 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They are thankful for their children in heaven as well as the four they are blessed to have here on earth, Grace, Ryan, Faith, and Jacob. And they pray for all parents that grieve the loss of a child. 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
5: Partly cloudy tonight. Overnight lows dipping down to around 60 degrees. Clouds increasing on Wednesday, especially in the northern portion of the state. A couple of showers may start to move in. Highs up there in the mid and upper 70s. Elsewhere, mid and upper 80s, as we probably stay dry through most of the day on Wednesday for the rest of the state. But all bets are off for Thursday and Friday as rain moves in. For WBGL, I'm meteorologist Kevin Lighting.

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0: John Reddick, holding on. God is holding on to you. And I love that picture so much because I don't know about you, but most of the time I'm picturing me holding on to God so tightly. But the beautiful thing is he's holding on to you.
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0: perfectly.
1: Shopping is so much fun, isn't it? It's Micah Tyler with Perfectly on WBTL. I'm Wheeze, and my sister Margaret and I, we did a little shopping. It was actually really, really fun. But we did it shopping with a purpose. So if you're going out, maybe you have a sister, like I have my sister Margaret, and go shopping. We went shopping for socks for Socktober, because Thursday kicks off our Socktober month-long sock drive, where we are asking you to partner with us and collecting brand new pairs of socks for those living without an address. Now, those socks need to be for men, women, and children. And Thursday, we're going to be in Naperville at the Compass Church, South Naperville campus, right on Route 59. It's going to be fun. 11 to 1. Stop by. You don't even have to get out of your car if you want. You can roll down the window and hand us the socks, and you're going to get a pair of WBGL socks. I just found that out, which is so cool. We're going to hand that to you. But so my sister Margaret and I, we went shopping trying to find socks. We got kids' socks. We got men's socks. We got women's socks. We tried to cover the gambit, and it was so fun. And we're praying over those socks that are going to get used, the Wayside Cross in Aurora. We're going to be taking them there, and they have wonderful ministries, Master's Touch Program and LifeSpring for women and children who are finding themselves needing shelter. So we're going to be able to bless those ministries with socks from you. Would love to see you Thursday. 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
1: Chandler Moore with the song, I don't know about you, it's on repeat for me. Always brings me to tears. So beautiful. God, I'm just grateful for you. Just saying the title of that song is beautiful. God, I'm grateful for you, and I believe you, Lord, and I put my trust in you. In Jesus' name, amen.
2: I'd be lying if I said that I'm okay.

0: Jeremy Camp with Revival on WBHCL. I'm Wheeze. I wanted to share this text that came into WBHCL because you're a big part of this. Okay, Trish said, WBHCL, please let Eric know this message. Eric is in the afternoons. That Eric shared a message about people always seeing the negative. And Trish said she was having a really bad day on this day. She said, the devil got inside my head by the end of the workday, and I doubted myself, what I was doing at starting a new job at 50. I was tired from the weekend and peopled out. I started to doubt myself and everything I was doing to improve my life. And she heard Eric say, look for the blessings and brighter things. Trish said, this helped pull me out of my mess of a brain and put my eyes on God. Thank you, as I'm having a much better day. Your faithful listener, Trish. Well, Trish, first of all, thank you for sharing that incredible story. And you're a part of Trish's story. You made that happen. Because WBHCL, we only exist to point you and friends to Jesus and the hope you have in Jesus. Just like Eric was able to point Trish to, look for the positive and the brighter things. When you give to WBHCL, that's what you do. 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

0: Metmar, gonna be all right on WBGL. I'm Wheeze, and today I want to say thank you to WBGL Day partners Jeff and Emily Latz of Gibson City. Today they honor the memory of their twins, Adam and Sarah, who were born into heaven 26 years ago today and tomorrow. They are thankful for their children in heaven as well as the four they are blessed to have here on earth, Grace, Ryan, Faith, and Jacob. They pray for all parents that grieve the loss of a child. 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
4: Cloudy tonight, overnight lows dipping down to around 60 degrees. Clouds increasing on Wednesday, especially in the northern portion of the state. A couple of showers may start to move in. Highs up there in the mid and upper 70s, elsewhere mid and upper 80s, as we'll probably stay dry through most of the day on Wednesday for the rest of the state, but all bets are off for Thursday and Friday as rain moves in. For WBGL, I'm meteorologist Kevin Lighting.

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There's this beautiful thing that happens when you put your trust in Jesus. You become a new creation in Christ. The old you is dead and gone. And you're a new creation. You left the old you in the river. It's Jamie McDonald.

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0: Jesus is really the answer to everything. It's Kate Thompson. That's what the cross is for on WBGL. I'm Wheeze. Jesus is the answer. I remember as a new believer, you know, late teens, hearing this song. And it says, Jesus is the answer for the world today. And I remember thinking, well, is Jesus really the answer to everything? Yeah, he really is the answer to everything. Like sometimes I struggle with anxiety. Jesus is the answer. Maybe you struggle with somebody that hurt you even tonight. Jesus is the answer. Maybe there's a need in your life. Jesus is the answer. Maybe you're in need of healing. Jesus is the answer. And friend, if you are just scanning through the dial and you want to know more about this Jesus and more about what Jesus did at the cross, I want to encourage you to do a courageous thing and text the name Jesus to 41224. And here's what's going to happen. 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So friend, tonight, you can text the name Jesus to 41224.
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6: Cloudy tonight, overnight lows dipping down to around 60 degrees. Clouds increasing on Wednesday, especially in the northern portion of the state. A couple of showers may start to move in. Highs up there in the mid and upper 70s, elsewhere mid and upper 80s, as we probably stay dry through most of the day on Wednesday for the rest of the state, but all bets are off for Thursday and Friday as rain moves in. For WBGL, I'm meteorologist Kevin Lighting.

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0: You can learn all about God's promises to you by texting the name Jesus to 41224. Whoa!

that he gave his one and only son, that whoever believes in him shall not perish, but have eternal life. Jesus took your place at the cross, bore the punishment for your sin and my sin. He shed his blood for you. He wants to get to know you. And if you have questions about that, you can text the name Jesus to 41224. It's Katie Nicole. I can't say

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Good things are coming, good things are coming. And never stop. I believe, I believe. WBGL.

0: Tasha Layton Worship Through It on WBGL. I'm Wheeze. I remember having this conversation with Tasha a while ago, and she was sharing her story with me about a time when she had walked away from the church and she was looking everywhere to fill that void, everywhere but Jesus. There was a lot of hurt, so she ran the other way. But everything left her feeling empty. And coming up in a moment, I'm going to share a prayer with Tasha. If you're finding yourself in a place where you feel like you've run out of hope, I love what she prayed for you. But Tasha is coming to Crossroads Christian Church in Danville. She wanted to bring church on the road. It's called the Altars Tour. So she's bringing two friends with her that they all lead worship together at their church. David Leonard and Patrick Mayberry will be joining her, and they're all going to be on stage at the same time together, leading you in a sing-along and worship, a really special, unique evening. You can find tickets and details right on our website at WBGL.org. Here's that prayer from Tasha.
1: Hey, this is Tasha Layton, and I want to send out a prayer right now for anyone struggling to have hope. I say to you, hold on. It won't be like this forever. God, give them a glimpse of what life could be like if they didn't feel stuck and they felt free. I ask that you would guide them into all truth. Scripture says you do that. You lead us into all truth. Show them the truth of who they really are in you, and show them what they mean to you, how precious their life is to you, and how much you truly care about them. I ask this in faith, knowing that I serve a God who is who he says he is, and that is good.
2: The one thing I have poured my life into in the midst of this work is making sure my kids really knew God and loved him as a father.
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2: And to know that I get to take him anywhere I go. He was with me in the hotel this morning. He was with me on the plane. And he's with my daughter when she's at school. And we may need extra. You know, while she's grieving. And as she has experienced that in his life, the things that we talk about in this book, his presence, his peace, his provision, his protection, his healing, all those things herself, you can't guarantee the results. And if you can get that in your kids, it's not going to protect them from all that, but I think it's going to see them through it.
3: Hear more at FamilyMinute.org.

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0: Brandon Lake. Ooh, what a powerful song. It's called How Good God Is. I'm Wheeze on WBGL, and that song is such a reminder that you can find the goodness of God even in the most difficult of circumstances. He loves you. God's never going to leave your side. And I want to say a big thank you to today's WBGL Day partners allowing us to play powerful songs like that song from Brandon Lake. Thank you, Jeff and Emily Latz of Gibson City. Today, they honor the memory of their twins, Adam and Sarah, who were born into heaven 26 years ago today and tomorrow. They are thankful for their children in heaven, as well as the four they are blessed to have here on earth, Grace, Ryan, Faith, and Jacob. And they pray for all parents that grieve the loss of a child. Thank you so much to you, Jeff and Emily, for your generous gift to listener-supported WBGL.
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3: Partly cloudy tonight, overnight lows dipping down to around 60 degrees. Clouds increasing on Wednesday, especially in the northern portion of the state. A couple of showers may start to move in. Highs up there in the mid and upper 70s, elsewhere mid and upper 80s, as we'll probably stay dry through most of the day on Wednesday for the rest of the state, but all bets are off for Thursday and Friday as rain moves in. For WBGL, I'm meteorologist Kevin Lighting.

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0: On the night you're falling all to pieces, you can bring your lonely heart to Jesus. 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

0: Jordan Wells with Breathe On It on WBGL. I'm Wheeze. And with October, we're kicking off what's called Socktober, asking you to consider donating a brand new pair of socks or a few that we can then give to friends without an address. And Socktober has a sentimental roots to it, especially with Leah Bice, our dear friend and teammate and community engagement director. And I wanted you to hear her story.
1: A few years ago, my mom, Laura, had a heart for the local homeless shelter here in Champaign-Urbana called See You at Home. And she was the community engagement director with the Vineyard Church at that time. And through conversations with their director and with the team at the Vineyard, they decided to put together this outreach called Socktober. It just became this big outreach, and the Lord continued to put favor on it. It's super special to me because my mom actually passed away, and so I look at this outreach, yes, as a way to bless the community across our entire listening area, but for me personally, it's also a way to continue my mom's legacy. She embodied what it meant to serve and love people well. She was a woman of faith, of joy, of kindness. And so it's so special to me because I was helping her in the early days of October just as her daughter. And now as the engagement director here at WBGL, I'm able to help steward and facilitate on this end. So it's such a God thing. I believe so much in this outreach. It seems so simple to be able to donate a pair of socks, but truly this is meeting a need in so many people's lives. It's something that provides comfort and warmth and safety for people that don't have it. And also, I believe the Lord blesses each person that receives a pair of socks across our entire listening area. We're truly being able to be the hands and feet of Jesus through Socktober.
0: Thank you so much, Leah, for sharing all of that. 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We would love to see you. 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
4: Cloudy tonight, overnight lows dipping down to around 60 degrees. Clouds increasing on Wednesday, especially in the northern portion of the state. A couple of showers may start to move in. Highs up there in the mid and upper 70s, elsewhere mid and upper 80s, as we probably stay dry through most of the day on Wednesday for the rest of the state, but all bets are off for Thursday and Friday as rain moves in. For WBGL, I'm meteorologist Kevin Lighting.

Surrounded by people but still feeling alone, Jesus sees you. He knows you and loves you. He's closer than you think. 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Text JESUS to 41224 or request prayer at wbgl.org.

Caleb and John on WBTL. I'm Weez. You know what I love about that song? It's a reminder that you're not finished. Like God's not finished with you yet. And it's a beautiful thing to remember this. You and I, we're a work in progress. We always have something to learn and to grow from.

You don't have to have the right words, just a heart of worship. WBGL.

0: so true. When the pain is high, I know he will rescue me because it's what God does for you and for me. It's We the Kingdom on WBGL. I'm Wheeze. And if this is a time of night where you're trying to get some sleep, but it's been really difficult for you to get to sleep, I know what that's like. So if that's you, I put this together just for you. Sometimes sleep doesn't come and it can be really difficult. I know I went through a time of insomnia, so I want to help you get the sleep you need. So you'll be hearing different friends praying for you, a segment I like to call
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0: My friend Courtney Smallbone is an amazing speaker and an author. She wrote a book called Technicolor Woman, and I asked Courtney to pray for you.
2: If the devil cannot make us bad, he will make us busy. This is a quote by Corrie Ten Boom. And I just felt on my heart that you have full permission to rest. I love to plant a garden, but as you plant a garden and produce things, it pulls from the soil. It takes the nutrients. It takes all of these things. And a lot of our lives look like this. It's the doing. It's the producing. But if we don't let the ground rest, it becomes infertile. It becomes desolate. It can't grow anything. So just like the ground, our souls, our hearts, our bodies need rest. So Lord, we just ask right now that your peace would come like a blanket on everyone listening, that they would feel your love, that they would be able to rest in your love. They could rest in your well done. They could rest in your good enough. And I ask for deep restorative sleep over your people in your name. Amen.
3: 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So, Lord, please supply more. 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

0: Big Daddy Weave, my story, a WBGL. I'm Weeze. You have a story that others need to hear, that God can use. Maybe you have a story about how God has used a song in your life that you've heard on WBGL, or a moment. 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And then your story will be shared to encourage so many others. It's been great to spend your Tuesday evening with you. Before I go and my friend Jen comes in next, I want to say a big thank you to today's WBGL Day partners, Jeff and Emily Latz of Gibson City. Today, they honor the memory of their twins, Adam and Sarah, who were born into heaven 26 years ago, today and tomorrow. They are thankful for their children in heaven as well as the four they are blessed to have here on earth, Grace, Ryan, Faith, and Jacob. And they pray for all parents that grieve the loss of a child. 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
3: Cloudy tonight, overnight lows dipping down to around 60 degrees. Clouds increasing on Wednesday, especially in the northern portion of the state. A couple of showers may start to move in. Highs up there in the mid and upper 70s, elsewhere mid and upper 80s, as we probably stay dry through most of the day on Wednesday for the rest of the state, but all bets are off for Thursday and Friday as rain moves in. For WBGL, I'm meteorologist Kevin Lighting.

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WVGL. Sometimes God allows things to get so messy, so you realize he is the only one who can bring some kind of message out of it. Michael W. Smith sings about it with Way

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1: Starting the day with what God has to say, it's your WBGL verse of the day. God has not given us a spirit of fear and timidity, but of power, love, and self-discipline. I find that I make things harder often than they need to be. Like, I give into fear. And so I say all that to say, Lord, thank you that is not, that you have better for us. So in case my friend that's here with me wrestles with similar challenges, but today, this last day of the month, would it be a day of breakthrough, Father, where you just move anew and any fears that we have, we pray instead for more of you. Instead of focusing on the fear, Father, would you grow bigger in our lives, that we wouldn't shrink back over fear of rejection or fear of failure or fear of what other people think, but just be so in awe, Lord, that you're so big. You are with us. You are for us. And through you, we have a love and we have your power to help us do whatever it is you have for us, Lord, in self-control. Thank you for a new day, Father, and the new things that you're going to do as we trust you to replace old ways like fear with new things, more of you, and new faith, renewed faith in you, Lord. In Jesus' name, amen.
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1: Happy birthday to Matthias. He's turning 5, and his family has a tradition before any candles are blown out or cake is eaten that you go around the table and tell the birthday boy what you love about him. I love your big heart, says his mom. Grandma says, I like how you make people laugh. Big brother says, you're just so sweet with kids in the neighborhood. And on it goes. The compliments keep coming and the tears do too for this little guy who's just, his heart is so full, which is what his mom really wants on his birthday, that he would know that he's loved. Mission accomplished. I can't handle the cuteness.
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0: WBGL. Sometimes life goes wrong for so long, you start to expect it. And it's hard to accept when something good happens because you don't believe that you deserve it. Jefferson was having car problems and then somehow his car caught fire. So he didn't have a way to get around, didn't have a way to get to work on top of some health complications. When he got a call out of the blue from someone saying, "Hey, I've got this older car. I've done some work on it. It's yours if you want it." He almost said no. Didn't think that he should have something good. One of the things that's been helping him now that he's able to drive around again is listening on the radio in the car to Christian music, something he hasn't done for a long time. But he's learning, as am I, Jefferson, that God is the God of hope. And so if there's an area or areas where you don't have it, you can ask God to change that.
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0: got an email from someone saying, hey, Jen, you play too much of a certain artist. 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

0: When I was little, I thought being a grown-up was going to be easy because you could just do whatever you want. And it's been a rude awakening to realize, no, it's really hard. I feel like the older you get, the harder life gets. One of my dad's friends, he has a really stressful job. And the last time my dad saw him, he seemed fine. They went out to lunch, had a good time together. And now my dad's been replaying that conversation because since then his friend decided he didn't want to be here anymore. And if you could pray for his wife, Tracy, and their boys, thank you so much. It's really caused me to, you know, when I sense, when someone comes to mind, to text them, just to let them know that I'm thinking about them, I'm praying for them, they matter to me, because you just never know what someone else is going through. And at the risk of feeling awkward, but better that than missing an opportunity, just to let you know, I love hanging out with you here at WBGL, and I'm so glad you're here.
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fear is so greedy because it never gives anything good. It just takes and takes and takes. And so, Lord, would you please overwrite any fears we have with more faith in you?

0: tonight can be the night that that is true for you. More of God, less of you. More room for His ways and His rule through a relationship with His Son, Jesus. 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
1: This Christmas, follow the sound of the drum. 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

0: feeling that someone is watching you. That might be me. I was out to eat when I noticed two women at another booth. They were praying before their meal. When they were finished, I approached the table and said, "I noticed you praying. I think that's so neat. I'm a Christian too." And they were just kind of looking at me. So I said, "I work at WBGL. I've got some stickers from the radio station just to encourage you." And then I backed away from the table so they could enjoy their soup in peace. You never know how your step of faith can inspire someone else to take theirs.
1: And let me say this, guys, as I'm dealing with kids who hear other kids talk about their parents, and they're coming back with parental resentments and complaints.
2: This is Focus on the Family Minute with Michelle Niedert.
1: If you want to prevent that, then you tell them it was a bad day and you're sorry. You both had a bad day, and yeah, you commiserate together. And you apologize for the fact that you didn't do any better job than them of regulating your own emotions. But I think the thing that I think about more than the list, because I know I'm a list person too, I am learning to get out of the list, and this is part of dialectical behavioral therapy and mindfulness, and that is being present. Mm-hmm. It grounds people, and I am learning that in the midst of the frenzy of the shorts, what's more important is my presence than how we look to the school, how we look, how he looks in the midst of this.
2: More at familyminute.org.
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0: Since so much of your day or night has been doing so many of the same things, it's nice to change things up every now and again just to get a different perspective on things. So I want to invite you to the Tasha Layton Altars Tour. 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
2: 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It's about pointing them to Jesus, and I love that.
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0: can't handle the cute news on WBGL. Happy birthday to Matthias. He's turning 5, and his family has a tradition before any candles are blown out or cake is eaten that you go around the table and tell the birthday boy what you love about him. I love your big heart, says his mom. Grandma says, I like how you make people laugh. Big brother says, you're just so sweet with kids in the neighborhood. And on it goes. The compliments keep coming and the tears do too for this little guy who's just, his heart is so full, which is what his mom really wants on his birthday, that he would know that he's loved. Mission accomplished. I can't handle the cuteness.
1: It's amazing the way God works in our lives. Hi, I'm Mark Gothier for Making Your Life Count. Joey Langford has seen God work in his life and in his family in powerful ways. Listen as he shares how.
2: Joshua tells the Israelite leaders to get stones and bring them over and stack them as a memorial, a testimony of God's provision, so that he says when their kids and grandkids ask, they can point back to that day and they can say, here's a time where God showed up. And I tell people now, and I really believe this to be true, you know, he does show up, and when he does show up, you get that stone of confirmation. And it's the confidence that we get from that that helps us to step out in faith again with God and trust him. That's been the testimony of our journey.
1: So what are some amazing things God has been doing in your life? God can and will guide you when you choose to follow him. Learn more about knowing God personally at crew.org/life.
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0: WBGL. Sometimes the thing that drives you crazy is the thing that you wouldn't have any other way. My oldest dog, Ike, he is 14, and he must have imaginary friends. He sits at the window and barks at nothing, and I tell him to stop, and then he starts up again. He has selective hearing, evidently, too. But I was out walking him, and my younger dog recently ran into a neighbor who just had to put her 14-year-old dog down, and as she was fighting back tears, she said, "I'm never going to get to hear him bark again." So whenever Ike barks at nothing, I just smile and think, yeah, it's the little things, you know?
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1: The Bible says, let all that I am praise the Lord. With my whole heart, I will praise his holy name. Let all that I am praise the Lord. May I never forget the good things he does for me. He forgives all my sins and heals all my diseases. He redeems me from death and crowns me with love and tender mercies. He fills my life with good things. My youth is renewed like the eagles.
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1: Starting the day with what God has to say, it's your WBGL verse of the day. God has not given us a spirit of fear and timidity, but of power, love, and self-discipline. I find that I make things harder often than they need to be. Like, I give into fear. And so I say all that to say, Lord, thank you that is not, and that you have better for us. So in case my friend that's here with me wrestles with similar challenges, but today, this last day of the month, would it be a day of breakthrough, Father, where you just move anew and any fears that we have, we pray instead for more of you. Instead of focusing on the fear, Father, would you grow bigger in our lives, that we wouldn't shrink back over fear of rejection or fear of failure or fear of what other people think, but just be so in awe, Lord, that you're so big. You are with us. You are for us. And through you, we have love and we have your power to help us do whatever it is you have for us, Lord, and self-control. Thank you for a new day, Father, and the new things that you're going to do as we trust you to replace old ways like fear with new things, more of you, and new faith, renewed faith in you, Lord. In Jesus' name, amen.
2: What is it about negativism that always seems to win over a positive report? Can't figure that out. Hello, I'm Chuck Swindoll. You know why I think that may be true? Because the negative stuff will always get the majority's attention. That's why the evening news is chock full of it. They're not going to tell you it's almost sunny. They'll always tell you it's partly cloudy today.

0: I'm not going to say great things about what's happening nearby. They'll tell you about a mudslide in Malibu or some hurricane in Florida. Why? Because, my friend, that's what sells newspapers. And have you noticed how bad news affects your whole attitude?
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2: It was hard to accept, but maybe the Lord didn't want me to play in college.
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0: What a comfort that Jesus never changes. 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Jesus, he's bigger than it all. 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
1: 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Hi, it's Wheeze. 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

0: Okay.
1: A Wednesday, 2020. No, that was actually mental delay. 2026 in the year of our Lord Jesus Christ, and we're here for it. Sorry about everything there except saying the name of our Lord. Everything else, I apologize for.
0: How about this verse? Notice what large letters I use as I write these closing words in my own handwriting.
1: Let me take a look at it. Where are we at here?
0: Galatians 6:11.
2: Galatians 6:11.
0: And the version I'm looking at is literally all caps.
1: Okay. So I just went to Etsy to see if there's any kind of artwork that you can buy for your walls. Right next to the live, laugh, love one, you could put, see how large letters I wrote with my own hand. Yeah, they do have it.
0: They do?
1: You can get that, yeah.
0: Wow.
1: And then there's also a 6:7 t-shirt that you can get, Galatians 6:7.
0: Which is it's a good verse.
1: It says you reap what you sow.
0: Yeah.
1: Which is true. It could, for better or for worse, but I didn't mean to introduce a secondary scripture.
0: Well, I'm seeing the Galatians 6:11, see what large letters I use as I write to you with my own hand on a t-shirt. Why though?
1: More on that coming up, or possibly not.
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1: We welcome you to join us on the socials. 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
2: Yeah, and Facebook too. And so I do have something from Steve. Would you like to hear it?
1: A DM? Please, yes.
2: Okay. Well, he says, hello, WBGL family. This might sound odd, but I work for a police department and he makes beef jerky on the side.
1: All right, then.
2: And so he's offering to send some. He's even sent it to like multiple states, even overseas to Nicaragua. I don't know how that happened.
1: Wow.
2: But we'd love to hear it. And so he's offering to send any of these flavors, gentle, mild, fury, or arson.
1: Ooh.
2: And he does warn that obviously that one's pretty hot. But
1: gentle, mild, which you would think mild would be gentle.
2: Well, but, true.
1: But gentle's probably even less.
2: Yeah.
1: Mild, fury,
2: and arson.
1: What are you inclined toward?
2: I would definitely try. Honestly, I would like to try the arson just to see. But yeah, I would go for mild or fury for sure. He said it'd be an honor if he could send some.
1: Well, so. It would be an honor to receive some, Mr. Fella. That is fantastic. And I like the fact that he threw in his credibility as well. He's like, yes. I work for a police department.
2: Yes.
1: So if I wanted to harm somebody with beef jerky, I could. But, I'm probably background checked or whatever.
2: I mean, and isn't it funny that he was working for a police department and he's making food that is named after a crime?
1: Arson. Wow. Took me a sec.
3: Jonathan and Courtney.
1: She pulls out one record and she says, who's this ugly guy? You know who it was?
2: Uh-uh.
1: Johnny Cash.
2: Oh, come on, Janae. Good night.
3: Yes, sir. WBGL. Yes,
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6: Good morning to you on your Wednesday. Cloudy skies today with scattered showers beginning to push into the northern portion of the state. Highs up there only in the mid-70s, upper 80s down south. Again, the rain chances around tonight with lows near 68, and that rain becomes a little bit more widespread on Thursday. Highs ranging, though, between the mid-70s in northern Illinois and nearing 90 in southern Illinois. For WBGL, I'm meteorologist Kevin Light.

0: know what that was?
1: New from Katie Nicole.
0: Yeah, it was actually her testimony. That song is her testimony. She talked about that.
2: I've been through a lot of hurt in my life, and even in the moments where I wanted to give up on God, he never once gave up on me. Every single step of the way, I found Jesus time and time again, and he gave me a reason to keep going no matter how difficult things got. Romans 8:39 says, "Nor height nor depth nor anything else in creation will ever be able to separate us from the love of God." This verse has given me so much peace and comfort in the moments where I felt unworthy of being loved. God has never turned his back on me once, but there have been many moments that I have tried to walk away from him, and it led me to some of my lowest moments where I had no choice but to call upon the name of the Lord. And in those moments, I was still met with his grace and loving kindness. So if you've ever felt like you're too far gone, I've been there. And I'm here to tell you that there's a God who has never left you, and he never will.
3: This Christmas, follow the sound of the drum. 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
7: Rain begins to move into the area, especially in northern Illinois, as we head into your Wednesday. Highs up there only in the mid-70s, but nearing 89 in southern Illinois. Rain showers again tonight, with lows only dipping down to the upper 60s, and that rain becomes a little bit more likely on Thursday. Highs still varying quite a bit. We're going to say mid-70s Chicagoland area, nearing 90 in southern Illinois. For WBGL, I'm meteorologist Kevin Leidy.

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0: WBGL. So apparently, this is a bluegrass-less Wednesday.
1: Oh, no. No.
0: Well, according to calculations, no bluegrass has occurred.
1: Oh.
0: And it's Wednesday.
1: Whose fault is this? It's ours.
0: Yeah, it's our fault. So we can move forward and do a couple of, we got options today.
1: Okay.
0: Just like you got options as you're listening to us and doing whatever you're going to do today. You got options. Like, for example, when I got out of my truck this morning, somebody drove by the WBGL building and went beep, beep, beep, beep, beep, beep. And then they yelled something, you. And I was like, what? And it was love you is what they said. And I had a couple of thoughts of things that maybe they said as they yelled and drove by. And I wasn't sure what it was. But I made the decision because I had the option to believe that it was love you. And I'm pretty sure that's what it was. Because people do that. They drive by the building. They see the big sign. And if they're a listening friend, maybe they'll do that. Especially some of the wackier listeners. So you got options in your day today. So we could deny that this ever happened, that we missed the bluegrass in the 5 o'clock hour. We could cover it up and stop talking about it now. We could blame shift it on the economy or whatever, inflation, or we could rectify it.
1: I think the last one's the only option, honestly. All right.
0: Now, are we going regular or are we going extended today?
1: I think we definitely need to do extended given the circumstances.
0: So you're saying we're going to make penance?
1: Yeah. That's what it is.
0: All right. Well, then I'd like to welcome in the very groggy Nigel Olsen, who's going to kick us off on the drums this morning. Nige?
2: One,

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3: Well, the northern half of the state has the best chance to see rain today. Southern Illinois, sunshine and highs nearing 89. The rest of us will see temperatures in the mid-70s for highs in northern Illinois. Rain chances still around again tonight, a low of 68, and the rain becomes a little bit more widespread on Thursday. Those highs still varying widely between the middle 70s north and nearing 90 south. For WBGL, I'm meteorologist Kevin Lighty.

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0: WBGL. We're Jonathan and Courtney, and we welcome you to Wednesday.
1: Yeah, last night I was really out on the town, and I was at Pixar trivia night.
0: No way.
1: Yes, I really was.
0: How does that go?
1: It went a little too slow, if I'm going to be honest, because the woman running it was just like grading everything by hand, and there were a lot of groups, and I don't know why it took so long. We were supposed to have 8 rounds, and we only got through 5. Ooh, but
0: okay, how'd you do?
1: Honestly, better than we expected. They were kind of hard. Like, you know those little shorts that play before the Pixar movies? We had to identify, just based off of one little photo, name the shorts. I can't name the shorts.
0: Yeah.
1: Anyway.
0: So you felt like the questions were off a little bit?
1: Well, I liked the challenge, and I felt like there was one round where we tied with several. So we had a tiebreaker question, and this is what it was. How many storyboards does it, on average, take for a full-length Pixar movie?
0: Who would know that?
1: Well, literally, who would know that? But also, what would your guess be?
0: Storyboards. So if there's, like, plot lines?
1: Yeah, a storyboard is just, like, where they're writing out, I mean, a lot of times, I guess, by hand.
0: Oh, so how many drafts?
1: Scenes. Like, as each scene, and, like, each scene may have, like, multiple boards, because they're like drawing the what the animation's going to look like, and the emotion of the character and the face, and like they're just all these things that will
0: turn into
1: the movie itself.
0: 55.
1: Yeah, our guess was like 75, 60, something like that. No, at least 75,000.
0: That in one movie?
1: Yes.
0: That's wild.
1: In one movie. Which movie making is just fascinating to me, and I know nothing about it, clearly. Anyway, I was thinking about that this morning and how much work goes in. Because I heard that Incredibles 3 is coming out, but not till 2028. And I'm like, come on, guys. Mm-hmm. Just give it to us already.
0: Mm-hmm. Well, they're busy, clearly.
1: Exactly. It takes like 5 to 7 years to make a movie. And that's just for an hour and a half or whatever it is. And then I was thinking about Psalm 139 that says that God wove us together before we were born. And then that verse 16 that says, you saw me before I was born. Every day of my life was recorded in your book. Every moment was laid out before a single day had passed. Like all these storyboards of our life that God has already written, put in all the details. It's way beyond anything that we could do making a movie. And it's your life. And he's already got all those details planned out. And he has written a very good story for you.
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6: On your Wednesday, cloudy skies today with scattered showers beginning to push into the northern portion of the state. Highs up there only in the mid-70s, upper 80s down south. Again, the rain chances around tonight with lows near 68, and that rain becomes a little bit more widespread on Thursday. Highs ranging, though, between the mid-70s in northern Illinois and nearing 90 in southern Illinois.

0: get your take on a little quote here.
1: Okay.
0: Nothing is more dangerous than to live out the will of God in today's contemporary world. It changes your whole monetary lifestyle. Let me put it quite simply. Yikes. Hold on to your seat for this one. If Jesus had $40,000 and knew about the kids who are suffering and dying in Haiti, what kind of car would he buy?
1: Okay.
0: Tony Campolo is the guy who said that. And I think the point he was trying to make is that when he believed in something called radical disruption. So like the idea that when we're kind of committed to following God's will in our life, that it's not always a safe and conventional path, that sometimes it will challenge and get into our face when it comes to things like sometimes even personal comfort and the materials in our lives.
1: Yeah.
0: And how, there's an awful lot in God's word that just talks about God's care for the vulnerable.
1: Yes, absolutely. And I think the way that we see that in our country today, I mean, it's not necessarily, you're not going to see orphanages here, but I think about the vulnerable children in foster care. And that is, it's a beautiful thing, but also extremely difficult. And one, a thing that you have personal experience with, Jonathan, and can speak, yeah, very personally about. And I'm thankful for every single person that has stepped into that role. And I know that there's a lot that goes into that.
0: There's a really cool thing coming up very soon, actually. And it is made for foster and adoptive parents who need real support from people who really understand that journey. It's called the Replanted Conference, and it's happening in Naperville. And if you want to get some details on this event, that's the weekend of October 15th, 16th, and 17th. You can head to replantedconference.org. And coming up a little later this morning, we're actually going to hear from the founder of that conference of why it's so important.

0: On the night you're falling all to pieces, you can bring your lonely heart to Jesus. What if I told you that I believe it?
1: We're Jonathan and Courtney. Hope Wednesday's off to a decent start. And this is WBGL.
2: Okay, tell me what you think all these schools have in common. St. John's Lutheran School in Champaign, Salem High School, Van Duyn, Elementary in Clinton, Indiana, Memorial Preschool in Terre Haute, and Launch Academy Preschool in Brazil, Indiana.
1: Okay, we got a mix of public and private.
2: Yeah, we got preschools, we got high schools.
1: We got Indiana and Illinois.
2: Yep.
1: They are all good.
2: Yes, and they are extra good because now they have kindness clubs starting up.
1: All those schools do?
2: Yes, all of them. I do too. It's beautiful. And if you are connected to a school in any sort of way, or homeschool or Sunday school, you can get your free kindness club kit. We still have them left at WBGL.org.
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7: Rain begins to move into the area, especially in northern Illinois, as we head into your Wednesday. Highs up there only in the mid-70s, but nearing 89 in southern Illinois. Rain showers again tonight, with lows only dipping down to the upper 60s, and that rain becomes a little bit more likely on Thursday. Highs still varying quite a bit. We're going to say mid-70s Chicagoland area, nearing 90 in southern Illinois. For WBGL, I'm meteorologist Kevin Leidy.

0: me now.
1: Okay, so this is not designed as like a total confrontation on you, Court.
2: Okay.
1: But we didn't talk about this in advance, and this could be a subject that you're not comfortable discussing, like about your personal life.
2: Okay, well, thanks for the warning.
1: All right. Well, that's really not a warning. It's an introduction.
2: Oh, boy.
1: So the question is this. This is something I've been thinking about for a couple of weeks now.
2: Oh, boy.
1: And it has to do with the peculiarities of your life that a lot of us are intrigued by.
2: Like and,
1: what? Well, there's a little phrase that you said to me. And again, this was off the air. This was when in one of our private conversations.
2: Sure.
1: Okay. Here in the studio. And you said this phrase about your life, and I just thought, I want to know more about that.
2: Oh, boy.
1: And here's what the phrase was. You said that you and your sister, cousin, roommate, Emily.
2: Yeah.
1: You were talking about something that you did that kind of trolls people when you get together with others. And that you used this phrase. You said, one of our party tricks that we have. Okay. And ever since then, I've been thinking, so you not only had the one party trick that you told me about.
2: Yeah.
1: You have a stash of party tricks.
2: I never really thought about it.
1: Well, you said it.
2: Well, I guess I did.
1: So I'm not making this up. Unless you misspoke, in which case we can just let it go. But what I understand this to be is that you are, for all intents and purposes, a true socialite. And you do a lot of parties and things. And so you've been to so many parties with your sister, cousin, roommate, Emily, that you have a variety of these that you can just turn to for your own entertainment. And people like me who don't know what to do at parties, and I think there are others, might like to know about these things. So I don't know if anything else comes to mind or if you want to think about it, but I would like to revisit it in the show if you feel like there's anything there.
2: Okay, yeah. Wow. I may need to give it a couple of minutes of thought, and I might even inquire of Emily to see if she can help get the juices flowing there. Okay. Because I do feel like there is more to it than just the one I shared.
1: Because the one you shared had to do with a fake word that the two of you made.
2: Yeah.
1: And then you will gang up on somebody unbeknownst to the person, and you'll say, oh, did you ever... Whatever
2: say
1: the word
2: this
1: was.
2: Phrase? Yeah, it's
1: and
2: phrase.
1: Then you like teach them this new word and it's not even real.
2: Well, it's especially great if you meet a friend from like not your region. So we'll be like, hey, well, we say this in the Midwest. Do you say this?
1: Yeah.
2: And then they're like, and it's just hilarious to hear them say the phrase and,
1: and it's something
2: try to
1: you
2: like
1: invented.
2: Learn it. Yeah.
1: I can see where that gets a certain level of satisfaction.
2: It's very satisfying.
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10: Well, the northern half of the state has the best chance to see rain today. Southern Illinois, sunshine, and highs nearing 89. Rest of us will see temperatures in the mid-70s for highs in northern Illinois. Rain chances still around again tonight, a low of 68, and the rain becomes a little bit more widespread on Thursday. Those highs still varying widely between the middle 70s north and nearing 90 south. For WBGL, I'm meteorologist Kevin Light.

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0: minding my own business, tending to my children in the neighborhood, and here I came across Brian wearing his sunglasses last night, a beautiful evening for a walk. And Brian, you see, is a St. Louis Cardinals fan.
1: Mm.
0: And he told my children that the Chicago Cubs were going to lose last night, their first playoff game. I didn't like that.
1: Bold.
0: I said, Brian, don't speak to me again till the series is over. Turns out he was right. And it's not funny.
1: Yes, it is.
0: And the Cubs were blanked in their first playoff game last night. If they lose again, they're out.
1: Oh.
0: 8-0 at the hands of the Padres. Oh. That was a tough one.
1: Did you stay up and watch it?
0: I stayed up and watched some of it.
1: Oh.
0: And I wanted to know, Court, if you know the connection between Bluegrass, which is, of course, it's Bluegrass Wednesday.
1: Yeah.
0: And the Chicago Cubs.
1: I wasn't really trying to see a connection there.
0: Well, there is.
1: Oh, come on. What?
0: The connection is the grass that the Cubs play on at Wrigley Field.
1: Yeah.
0: Is Bluegrass.
1: What?
0: Yes.
1: It Why? Is, it's not like they're not in Kentucky or anything.
0: It's a blend of Kentucky bluegrass, specifically varieties like Marion bluegrass. And I know that you went to a Cubs game one time.
1: Yeah.
0: And I know that you noticed that it's a beautiful field.
1: I did. I'm not going to lie. Like, it was a great day.
0: And so I think it's very cool. You know, when they started making AstroTurf and whatnot and so on and so forth back in the day.
1: Sure.
0: Some of the old timers, like my grandfather, who loved the Cubs and and traditionalist baseball in general, used to have this little phrase, and I'm going to say it like a bluegrass person. If cows don't eat it, we don't play on it.
1: Oh, okay.
0: Kind of like that. So.

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3: Good morning to you on your Wednesday. Cloudy skies today with scattered showers beginning to push into the northern portion of the state. Highs up there only in the mid-70s, upper 80s down south. Again, the rain chances around tonight with lows near 68, and that rain becomes a little bit more widespread on Thursday. Highs ranging, though, between the mid-70s in northern Illinois and nearing 90 in southern Illinois. For WBGL, I'm meteorologist Kevin Light.

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0: WBGL and Wilson. We're Jonathan and Courtney. And, you know, if you're going through something really specific in your life, and then you encounter somebody who just really, really understands, the relief and help that can come from something like that is remarkably powerful.
1: Oh, yes.
0: Very true. And for foster care and adoptive type families, that's what the Replanted Conference is about. And it's coming up the weekend of October 15th, 16th, and 17th, the Compass Church in Naperville. And there's online options as well. And we had we had the chance to talk to Jen Hook, who is the founder of the Replanted Conference, who talks about all these issues, but centered in a really Christian mission viewpoint. And just about what the conference is all about.
1: Yeah, and we asked her what her favorite myth is regarding adoption and foster care.
2: I think my favorite myth is people who think that love is enough to help a child heal from all the experiences that they've had. I think a lot of people think when they welcome children into their home that they're safe now. And sometimes we can villainize the birth parents, and that narrative typically isn't true. A lot of times our kids are very connected and deeply love their birth families. And when they come into your home, that trauma is still there. That doesn't just go away. The body keeps the score on a lot of the experiences our kids have had. And I think that's where sometimes our families get into a bit of trouble, because they think, well, they're safe now. Why isn't everything okay? You know, why are we still seeing behaviors? And you know, I always say behaviors are symptoms. They're things that if kids can't talk about it, they're going to act it out. And so I think that's usually one of the biggest myths for families stepping in, feeling like they kind of got blindsided now when, you know, the rubber hits the road.
0: I'll tell you something.
1: What are you telling me?
0: She's talking about me. She's talking about when my family started doing foster care and adoption or foster care. I thought, oh, they're in my family now, or am I in my home? Yeah. It's going to be good.
1: Mm-hmm.
0: And guess what? There is trauma, and there is the whole body keeps the score thing. And that's where foster care and adoptive people come together. And not just foster care, also international adoptions and all kinds of things at this conference, Replanted Conference, October 15th through 17th. And that's why they have these little signs that they hold up throughout the conference when they feel something relatable. And the sign says, same here. And they hold it up. And yeah. It's like, yep, we're all together in this.
1: Yeah, I just love that. This is at the Compass Church in Naperville. And if you need details and you want to get tickets, you can do that at replantedconference.org.
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8: Rain begins to move into the area, especially in northern Illinois, as we head into your Wednesday. Highs up there only in the mid-70s, but nearing 89 in southern Illinois. Rain showers again tonight, with lows only dipping down to the upper 60s, and that rain becomes a little bit more likely on Thursday. Highs still varying quite a bit. We're going to say mid-70s Chicagoland area, nearing 90 in southern Illinois. For WBGL, I'm meteorologist Kevin Leidy.

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0: WBGL, good morning. We are Jonathan and Courtney.
1: If you place your faith in Jesus today, the truth of the matter is you have the Holy Spirit that is infusing you with energy and strength. You have the power to walk courageously. You have the power to walk intimately with Jesus, and he is your greatest source of wisdom and perspective. And so, like, you have the access to that today as his ambassador. His promises come alive to you. And the best news is that all of heaven is on your side. And you have that promise today.

0: For foster care and adoptive families, a very cool thing coming up called the Replanted Conference in Naperville, October 15th through 17th. And we've been talking with our guest, Jen Hook, about that.
1: It is so easy to just write somebody off or label them a certain way and not understand the root and come to them with compassion. So in light of that, like, what do you feel like the church as a whole, you know, could do better at in helping foster and adoptive families?
2: Yeah, this is my heartbeat area for sure. I think churches need to go beyond encouraging families to foster or adopt. And they really need to show up and say yes to families when families have said yes to a child. I would love to see churches become trauma-informed. You know, I've heard so many stories from families that have said their Sunday school programs have asked for their children not to come, or they have to be present for their kids to be there. And, you know, in my head, I'm like, oh, goodness, like, the church should be the place that says, we love you so much, we're going to do what it takes. We're going to get trauma-informed. We're going to know how to support and love your kids well, because that's what Jesus would do. And so I would love to see churches do that. I'd love to see churches also link arms with different organizations like ours, you know, and letting families know, like, hey, there's resources available. We're going to help you find them. We're going to help get you the support that you need so that your family can thrive.
0: Jen Hook is her name. And I'll just say that I think that there might even be people who might want to attend the Replanted Conference coming up in Naperville, October 15th, 16th, and 17th, who aren't currently doing foster care or adoption just because they want to get educated to, like she's saying, to pass along info to their church of how we can support these families in our congregation.
1: Yeah, massively important, an incredible ministry. And if you want details and tickets, you can find them at replantedconference.org.
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7: Well, the northern half of the state has the best chance to see rain today. Southern Illinois, sunshine, and highs nearing 89. The rest of us will see temperatures in the mid-70s for highs in northern Illinois. Rain chances still around again tonight, a low of 68, and the rain becomes a little bit more widespread on Thursday. Those highs still varying widely between the middle 70s north and nearing 90 south. For WBGL, I'm meteorologist Kevin Light.

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0: John Reddick on WBGL, Holding On, Praise God. That's a new song. We're Jonathan and Courtney.
1: Well, in light of a conference coming up called Replanted Conference, we're sharing this conversation we had with a woman named Jen Hook, who is the founder of this ministry, and she's written a book called Thriving Families, and this is specifically for those who are working with children in foster care and maybe are even on an adoptive journey.
0: Very cool. And I just wanted to ask Jen, kind of like, I mean, this is a quote-unquote good thing for people to care about, but it's also like very much right at the center of the heart of God. I mean, the scripture that actually called me personally into being open to doing foster care is the one from James that talks about that caring for orphans and widows, really the vulnerable, is, I mean, right at the center of what God really cares about. And so I just wanted to ask her, like, just from a 30,000 foot view, kind of like, what is the scriptural basis? What does the Bible say? What's the spiritual argument for caring for the vulnerable and foster care and things like that?
2: Yeah, absolutely. I think all throughout scripture, we see Jesus acknowledging the cause of the orphan and the fatherless and the widow. You know, that's, I think there's something very deeply biblical about caring for children in need. I would also encourage everyone to think beyond that too, that when Jesus is talking about orphan care and caring for the cause of the fatherless, it's not just adoption and foster care, kinship care, but that's family preservation and reunification as well. I think those are really important. But I think that the foundation of the gospel is the message of grace. You are loved just as you are, no matter what. And there's nothing you can do to be separated from the love of God and his redemptive work. And so I always encourage our families that are hurting, parents that are feeling like I don't have what it takes and I'm messing up, or I wish I knew this information 10 years ago, that give yourself grace. You're responding to a history that's complicated, that you didn't create. But also for our kids, like, love them unconditionally. Give them an abounding amount of grace as well, because I think that's what we really deeply need to know, is that we are loved no matter what. And so grace is one of the biggest things we're breathing life into in our groups and at the Replanted Conference. Come as you are, you are loved.
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7: Good morning to you on your Wednesday. Cloudy skies today with scattered showers beginning to push into the northern portion of the state. Highs up there only in the mid-70s, upper 80s down south. Again, the rain chances around tonight with lows near 68, and that rain becomes a little bit more widespread on Thursday. Highs ranging, though, between the mid-70s in northern Illinois and nearing 90 in southern Illinois. For WBGL, I'm meteorologist Evan Light.

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0: Brandon Lake, Gratitude on WBGL. And it is time for Psalms and Sunrise. I know the sun has already risen like quite a bit at this point, but it's still morning. And in the theme of gratitude, I'm going to Psalm 136. It says, "Give thanks to the Lord, for he is good. His love endures forever." And this psalm is special because that refrain happens after every statement. His love endures forever. So verse 2 says, "Give thanks to the God of gods. His love endures forever. Give thanks to the Lord of lords. His love endures forever. To him who alone does great wonders, his love endures forever. Who by his understanding made the heavens, his love endures forever. Who made the great lights, his love endures forever. The sun to govern the day, his love endures forever. The moon and stars to govern the night, his love endures forever. To him who led his people through the wilderness, his love endures forever. He remembered us in our low estate. His love endures forever. And freed us from our enemies. His love endures forever. He gives food to every creature. His love endures forever." And it wraps up by saying, "Give thanks to the God of heaven." And you guessed it. His love endures forever.
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4: Rain begins to move into the area, especially in northern Illinois, as we head into your Wednesday. Highs up there only in the mid-70s, but nearing 89 in southern Illinois. Rain showers again tonight, with lows only dipping down to the upper 60s, and that rain becomes a little bit more likely on Thursday. Highs still varying quite a bit. We're going to say mid-70s, Chicagoland area, nearing 90 in southern Illinois. For WBGL, I'm meteorologist Kevin Leidy.

0: That is the latest from Jeremy Camp. It is called Revival, and we're Jonathan and Courtney.
1: I got a little bit of refrigerator news if you're up for it.
0: Always.
1: Really?
0: Sure.
1: Okay, just checking. Well, these days refrigerators are updating, like, left and right. They're connected to Wi-Fi, and if the Wi-Fi is down or the update's on, you're out of luck. And you are literally out of luck. Sorry.
0: So don't tell me that the coldness is determined by the Wi-Fi.
1: Everything is. I need you to understand this. Like, if your Samsung is in the middle of updates, you're not eating. And your food is probably spoiling. And this is happening. And it's an epidemic. And I don't know. I think it's fine to stay in the early 2000s in your refrigerator and stay away from the Wi-Fi. It's really causing a lot of pain and hardship.
0: So yeah, I feel that. I mean, I'm thinking about even other things that should not be dependent on internet connection, and I'm thinking about my own alarm clock.
1: Yikes.
0: Almost every night when I go to bed, and even alarm clocks being dependent on power is a scary thought.
1: It's not good.
0: Like the old wind-up thing.
1: Yeah.
0: I mean, just rely on physics more than power, you know?
1: Yeah, I mean, kind of just back to what you were saying about the Cubs, the Wrigley Field grass about an hour ago. You were saying, like, listen, if the cows don't eat it, we're not going to play on it.
0: Seems like a good thing to apply across the board.
1: Kind of
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6: Well, the northern half of the state has the best chance to see rain today. Southern Illinois, sunshine and highs nearing 89. The rest of us will see temperatures in the mid-70s for highs in northern Illinois. Rain chances still around again tonight, a low of 68, and the rain becomes a little bit more widespread on Thursday. Those highs still varying widely between the middle 70s north and nearing 90 south. For WBGL, I'm meteorologist Kevin Light.

0: So you know how the power of God rescued Daniel from the lion's den?
1: Yeah.
0: And Daniel was, you know, faithful and got imprisoned and then, you know, basically a life sentence thrown into the lion's den. It's this classic story from the Old Testament. We think about it. Did you know that something similar to that happened here in recent modern times?
1: No. What?
0: And there are verified reports that not the exact same thing, and it actually wasn't lions. It was a different ferocious animal, but that basically the same thing happened.
1: What?
0: Yeah.
1: Where?
0: Well, I'll tell you in about 7 minutes, but I'm telling you this. I'm telling you this.
1: All right.
0: This is not clickbait. This is not me teasing something that ends up being a letdown.
1: Yeah.
0: This really happened recently in modern times.
1: Wow.
0: And we'll go through it.

From tiny toes to big feet, all sock sizes are needed for WBGL's Socktober. 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

0: So this is, from what I can tell, a modern day version, true documented version of the Daniel and the Lions story, where Daniel gets rescued from the roaring lions.
1: Okay.
0: Which almost seems cartoonish in my mind as I think of it. And it wasn't.
1: Right. A picture, maybe a flannel graph even. But yeah. I'm locked in. What is this story? Okay. I'm so curious.
0: So this happened, something very similar in modern times. It was in the 1960s, so it wasn't like it was yesterday.
1: But still.
0: Yeah, but this is documented in this book that I have this morning, which is actually a book that accounts, it's a lot of accounts of people who were martyrs who gave their life for their Christian faith. And the man's name was Trofim Dimitrov.
1: Okay.
0: Any idea what country that might have been in?
1: Maybe Russia?
0: Good guess. It was actually Bulgaria. Pretty close. This was in the 1960s. And he, it said, for whatever reason, because of his faith, he was basically a death sentence. Hmm. And the way that they were going to do it in the 1960s was very similar to the Daniel and the Lion's Den story, except it was hungry dogs instead of lions.
1: Oh, it's awful.
0: Which, you know, one thing leads to another. I don't know that a vicious dog is a whole lot better than a lion.
1: Exactly.
0: In that scenario. And it said they were leading him to the area. It was described as a pit, similar to the Daniel story. And I almost wonder if the captors were like trying to recreate it, you know?
1: Yeah, seriously.
0: This was only in the 1960s, true story. But they said that as they led him close to that pit, this man, Trofim is his name, he could hear the dogs barking way before he could get there. Mm. And on the way, what did he do? Like a lot of these stories of these martyrs do, he prayed fervently for his enemies, the guards. Hmm. But, you know, they didn't have any compassion. They put him down there. And it says immediately, this is what the book that I have here says, immediately a great howling was heard. And when the officers looked down into the pit, they saw Brother Trofim kneeling in prayer and the dogs in panic. It says the dogs were barking wildly. The dogs were trying to jump the walls of the pit in order to save themselves from the strange power that was emanating from the man.
1: Oh, amazing. So what happened? Like, did they pull him up out of the pit or did
0: Wow. That's the end of the story.
1: Wow.
0: So I don't exactly know how that story ends, but that was what was observed, and that was what was accounted in this book that I have called Jesus Freaks.
1: Oh, I love that book.
0: It's come out from Voice of the Martyrs. And there's a Bible verse that I think goes along with this pretty well, both historically from what they faced in the Bible times, but also something just as true that we can hold on to today.
1: 2 Corinthians chapter 1, verse 10 says, "And he did rescue us from mortal danger, and he will rescue us again. We have placed our confidence in him, and he will continue to rescue us."
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5: Good morning to you on your Wednesday. Cloudy skies today with scattered showers beginning to push into the northern portion of the state. Highs up there only in the mid-70s, upper 80s down south. Again, the rain chances around tonight with lows near 68, and that rain becomes a little bit more widespread on Thursday. Highs ranging, though, between the mid-70s in northern Illinois and nearing 90 in southern Illinois. For WBGL, I'm meteorologist Kevin Lighting.

0: grave robber.
1: When the leaves fall, the tree stands strong. A promise that new life is just around the corner. Here's to shedding old leaves, growing new ones, and enjoying the beauty of it all.
0: Then Christ came, changing everything. He took my sin and shame away.
1: WBGL.
0: Lord.

0: New music from Joe L. Barnes and Seth Schleter. It's called Road Less Traveled. And we got a voicemail.
1: Mm-hmm.
0: Let's check it.
1: Okay.
0: Let's see here. Hello?
2: Hey, my name is Cindy. I was listening to Jonathan and Courtney talking about grief. And, they hit things spot on.
0: Okay, so what was said? I don't remember this.
1: Yeah, so I think this was a day or two ago. I was talking about this Instagram page called Grief & Co. And it's about grief gifting for when you don't know what to do. So it's ideas for when, you know, you have a friend or a family member going through grief and you're like, I don't know what to say, I don't know what to do. And it's a great resource.
0: Okay, cool.
1: Yeah.
2: To be isolated during grief is the worst place to be.
0: Yeah.
2: We do need community, and the scripture is clear on those kinds of relationships because of our bedrock relationship with Christ. Of course, we need to be in relationship with others, and that impacts them as well as us. But one thing that I wanted to say, my husband was diagnosed with cancer in 2013. And during his four-year journey with it, people commented on the grace with which we walked through the cancer diagnosis. He died in 2017, and I was finally, 9 years later, cleaning out some letters. And I ran across a letter from somebody at a church we had visited. And she wrote a letter to both me and to Fred while he was still alive. And the letter stuck out to me for one reason. She was encouraged by how we were walking through that grief. And I think sometimes, like Courtney said, grief can be over loss of a relationship. It can be or health issues that cause, the difficulties in life, and adjustment may require adjustment. So anyway, they were spot on. It was a good conversation, and we do need to be aware of people who are grieving.
0: Okay. She's right.
1: Mm-hmm.
0: We need to be aware of people who are grieving. And it sounds like somebody noticing the fact that she was able to go through a cancer diagnosis with her husband and somehow that they walked that road in grace.
1: Yeah.
0: That impacted somebody else so much that they wrote her a letter.
1: Yeah.
0: And she found it so many years later. And it's like that was somebody who noticed somebody else going through their grief and didn't just write them off or say, oh, can't relate to that. Got to get out of here. Uncomfortable.
1: Right. Exactly. Didn't write them off. They had literally wrote to them, and that has lasted. And it's made an impact beyond just that moment too. I just love that.
0: Love that. So what was the name of that page one more time? If anybody wants to look at that as a resource.
1: Yeah. On Instagram, it's called Grief and Co.
3: Jonathan and Courtney.
4: 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Parting is such sweet sorrow.

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5: Rain begins to move into the area, especially in northern Illinois, as we head into your Wednesday. Highs up there only in the mid-70s, but nearing 89 in southern Illinois. Rain showers again tonight, with lows only dipping down to the upper 60s, and that rain becomes a little bit more likely on Thursday, highs still varying quite a bit. We're going to say mid-70s, Chicagoland area, nearing 90 in southern Illinois. For WBGL, I'm meteorologist Kevin Leidy.

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I'm Danielle. 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
1: One day I'm just driving in my van and WBG song came on. 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

0: There are many wonderful things about October, and one of those things is Socktober. Hey, I'm Danielle. It's WBGL. We are doing the Socktober sock collection. These socks that we're collecting go to shelters for people without homes, and this is one of the top things that people ask for when they go to these shelters, and shelters do not have a lot of these socks. 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But if you're in the West suburbs, would love to have you come out tomorrow with Wheeze in Naperville at the Compass Church, their campus that's on 103rd Street. She will be there from 11 a.m. to 1 p.m. collecting socks. Now, they especially need children's socks. All of these socks are going to go to this incredible ministry in that area. Actually, they're in Aurora, Wayside Cross Ministries. They have a big need for socks. They have wonderful groups there for men. And then there's a women and children's ministry called Life Spring, and Wayside Cross Ministry said there is a great need, especially for children's socks. So if you could take a little bit of time, stop at the store, get children's socks, cute ones, fluffy ones, practical ones, and bring those tomorrow to the Sock Hop Stop where Wheeze will be. 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
7: A little bit of rain out there, especially in the northern portion of the state, pushing in here today. But it will be cooler up that way, with highs in the mid and upper 70s. Work our way to the upper 80s in southern Illinois as the rain continues to get a little bit closer tonight, a low near 68. And that rain, again, more widespread on Thursday, it looks like. Highs topping out only in the mid 70s up north and nearing 90 down south. For WBGL, I'm meteorologist Kevin Lighty.

0: Would you like to go to a concert next week? It's a worship concert. I'm Danielle. I'll be there. It's Tasha Layton with David Leonard and Patrick Mayberry. This is presented by WBGL. It's the Altars Tour in Danville at Crossroads Christian Church. It's a week from tomorrow, Thursday, October 8th. And the whole point of the night is to worship, to sing along to these songs. And Tasha Layton, David Leonard, and Patrick Mayberry all on stage together in the round. Have you been to a concert, a worship experience like that? It is really, really cool because all the artists, their amazing voices melding together. And then your voice and my voice, we get to sing. It doesn't matter if we don't sing as well as them because God loves to hear us sing and worship Him. Would love to see you there. 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Again, next week, Thursday, October 8th at Crossroads Christian Church in Danville. 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

0: New from Brandon Lake, How Good God Is on WBGL. Welcome. I'm Danielle. Something we can all say, God made me like this, and I have finally stopped apologizing for it. I'm sharing this because I read these words that a woman said because she felt like she needed to tone herself down before she walked into a room. And then she got to the point where she said, well, this is how God made me, with my loud laugh, with my funny personality. And I want to be humble, but I also want to be myself. And reading her words, I thought about my own self. Back in my 20s, people used to always say, Danielle, you're so funny. Your personality is so big. And so I started saying that. I started saying, I'm sorry my personality is so big. I'm sorry that I'm loud. You could probably tell by listening to me on the radio that I just have a lot in my personality. I think a lot of good things, which I'm grateful for. And then my pastor at the time finally said, don't apologize for how God made you. You are a piece of God's personality. How he made you reflects who he is. So I want you to know that too. Your personality, whether you're quiet or loud or anywhere in between, you reflect God's personality. In Psalm 139, the psalmist said, I praise you because I am fearfully and wonderfully made. Your works are wonderful. I know that full well.
1: 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Others begin with, God answered. There's room for both on the WBGL Prayer and Praise Center. Hi, it's Wheeze. 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
5: Rain out there, especially in the northern portion of the state, pushing in here today, but it will be cooler up that way with highs in the mid and upper 70s. Work our way to the upper 80s in southern Illinois as the rain continues to get a little bit closer tonight, a low near 68, and that rain again more widespread on Thursday, it looks like. Highs topping out only in the mid 70s up north and nearing 90 down south. For WBGL, I'm meteorologist Kevin Lighty.

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0: They say an apple a day keeps the doctor away. Surely caramel apples, apple cider, and those apple donuts are included.
1: That sounds like a very good idea.
0: Enjoy the season with us. WBGL.

If you're stressed and you go pet your dog or cat, the stress levels will decrease. This has been proven. It's quite amazing. I'm Danielle. It's WBGL. I'll share more on this coming up. Here's Ben Fuller.

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0: Our animals, our pets, our fur babies do something for our minds and nervous systems more quickly than anything else can do. I'm Danielle. It's WBGL. I was reading about this and it is truly amazing. These researchers, they measured people's hormones before they petted a dog and after they petted a dog. And it was just the petting a dog for a minute or so that brought down stress hormones significantly and then brought up all those feel-good chemicals significantly as well. It signals to our nervous systems and our minds that we are safe when we are petting a dog, our cat. And when I saw this, I thought, no wonder my favorite place on a Friday evening after a busy week as a busy mama is laying on the couch with my legs up on the chase part with my cat Gil on top of the blanket that's over me. And then my dog Winston on the floor next to me.
1: This Christmas, follow the sound of the drum. For King & Country brings a drummer boy Christmas to Chicagoland. 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
5: A little bit of rain out there, especially in the northern portion of the state, pushing in here today. But it will be cooler up that way with highs in the mid and upper 70s. Work our way to the upper 80s in southern Illinois as the rain continues to get a little bit closer tonight, a low near 68. And that rain, again, more widespread on Thursday, it looks like. Highs topping out only in the mid 70s up north and nearing 90 down south. For WBGL, I'm meteorologist Kevin Leidy.

Well, tomorrow's October 1st, and the Socktober sock collection has begun already. 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

Some fall days feel beautiful. Some just feel busy. Either way, the right song can meet you right where you are. Uplifting. WBGL.

It's wonderful that WBGL is based in central Illinois, but goes up into Chicagoland, down into St. Louis, and out into Indiana. I'm Danielle. Tomorrow, Wheeze from Evenings will be out in the Chicagoland area in the west suburbs in Naperville for a very important good reason, a great cause, and we'd love for you to be a part of this. We have the Socktober sock collection going on, and tomorrow is the sock hop with Wheeze. She'll be in Naperville at the Compass Church, their campus on 103rd Street from 11 a.m. to 1 p.m. The socks collected during this sock hop sock drop will be given to Wayside Cross Ministries in Aurora. They are a wonderful organization. They have ministries for men and women and children, and they have said they especially need children's socks. So if you're in that area, would you consider? It would be amazing if you could run to the store, Kohl's or Target or Walmart,

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0: Isn't it amazing how WBGL feels like home? I'm Danielle. WBGL is home for me. I've worked here coming up on 9 years. And when I'm here, I'm home. You feel the goodness and the warmth through the songs and the people here. But when I walk in the building, I feel that too. It is an honest, true, good thing that flows out through this ministry. Lois, she texted in. She said, I've listened to WBGL for over 30 years. I've lost a son and a husband during that time. And I no longer live in Illinois, but I listen because WBGL is like family and home for me. WBGL is able to be family and home for me, for you, for Lois, for so many because of giving. We're listener supported, not for profit. And I think that being listener supported and not having commercial after commercial after commercial funding this radio station means we can even more be like home and like family. Our fall fundraiser, we have this every fall. It is a vital time to keep this ministry going. It's coming up Tuesday, October 20th through Friday, October 23rd. And we will be asking you to give. If you've been listening for a while, you know how it goes. We have our fundraisers in the spring and in the fall. Right now, I personally ask you if you would pray for this upcoming time. Pray just a moment right now and ask God to continue to provide for WBGL. It's a very busy time during fundraiser. We have lots of volunteers that come in that help with so many things and answering phones. We're doing a lot more talking behind the mics, and we love your prayers. Prayers for all those things and for God to touch the hearts of those that can give and that are able to give. And you're welcome to give right now. 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
7: A little bit of rain out there, especially in the northern portion of the state, pushing in here today. But it will be cooler up that way with highs in the mid and upper 70s. Work our way to the upper 80s in southern Illinois as the rain continues to get a little bit closer tonight, a low near 68. And that rain, again, more widespread on Thursday, it looks like. Highs topping out only in the mid 70s up north and nearing 90 down south. For WBGL, I'm meteorologist Kevin Lighting.

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We need never shout across the spaces to an absent God. He is nearer than our own soul, closer than our most secret thoughts. A.W. Tozer wrote that. He wrote some good stuff. Here's Ben Fuller on WBGL.

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0: how do you handle sweet potatoes? Do you only eat them around Thanksgiving and Christmas and you have to add a lot of brown sugar and butter and all that stuff? Or do you like them a little savory? I'm Danielle. It's WBGL. I will tell you, I love sweet potatoes. I crave them. I buy them all the time, every week. I wash them, I scrub them, I cut out any weird little parts, and then I chop them up. I put a little olive oil, salt, pepper, garlic powder, whatever you like. I throw them in the air fryer, and they are delish and so healthy for you. So you might want to try this if you're trying to get some healthier whole foods into your diet. Back when I did the Whole 30, I think it was 2020, I was looking for more foods to eat because it's a pretty restrictive thing to do for 30 days. And that is how I started eating so many sweet potatoes. There is a hack I just discovered that I will be trying this. You buy a bunch of sweet potatoes. You store them in the freezer. At all times, you pretty much have sweet potatoes that never grow roots or get moldy, and you can just bake them straight from the freezer. You can even get them all ready with the olive oil, the salt, the pepper, and then you put them cold into the oven wrapped in foil, and then you bake them. And this is sweet potato delight. Maybe not for you because you don't like them as much as me, but for me, for sure.
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6: A little bit of rain out there, especially in the northern portion of the state, pushing in here today. But it will be cooler up that way with highs in the mid and upper 70s. Work our way to the upper 80s in southern Illinois as the rain continues to get a little bit closer tonight, a low near 68. And that rain, again, more widespread on Thursday, it looks like. Highs topping out only in the mid 70s up north and nearing 90 down south. For WBGL, I'm meteorologist Kevin Lighty.

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What a great fall combo. 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WBGL.

Grace is such a lavish thing. It is an unearned gift of God's favor. Someone said grace is just like all the letters in the word, God's riches at Christ's expense. Here's Cochran and Company on WBGL.

0: One of our artists said, hey, I want WBGL listeners to be a part of a special music video for my new song. I'm Danielle. It's Josh Wilson, and he is creating this special WBGL version of the video for his new song. 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

0: new from Ellie Holcomb, Wherever I Go on WBGL. I'm Danielle. It's time for me to go. Lindsay's on her way in. As I go, I wanted to pray and speak these words over you from Ephesians chapter 1 in the Bible. It's about verse 17 through verse 19. Now, this is something that I've learned to do, to pray the Bible over people in my life, and something you can do too, and pray over yourself even. Here we go. I keep asking that the God of our Lord Jesus Christ, the glorious Father, may give you the spirit of wisdom and revelation so that you may know him better. I pray that the eyes of your heart may be enlightened in order that you may know the hope to which he has called you, the riches of his glorious inheritance in his holy people, and his incomparably great power for us who believe.
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2: 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It's about pointing them to Jesus, and I love that.
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5: A little bit of rain out there, especially in the northern portion of the state, pushing in here today. But it will be cooler up that way with highs in the mid and upper 70s. Work our way to the upper 80s in southern Illinois as the rain continues to get a little bit closer tonight, a low near 68. And that rain, again, more widespread on Thursday, it looks like. Highs topping out only in the mid 70s up north and nearing 90 down south. For WBGL, I'm meteorologist Kevin Lighty.

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You are not too far gone. It's not too late. You can run back to God. You can open back up that line of communication with Him. You can talk to Him today, even if it's been a really long time. He loves you. He's waiting for you. This is WBGL. Here's Ben Fuller, and he got a hold of

God you can put your trust in. WBGL. I am

0: Missionary stories are so cool because every time I hear a missionary story, I'm just like, these people are brave. They are strong. They are tough. They are faithful. Like, they're just the kind of people who you want to hear the stories they have to share. And so if there's anyone listening right now that's from a missionary family or you're a missionary right now, I just wanted to thank you so much for what you do in sharing the gospel of Jesus. Like, it's such a calling on all of us. And then you take it and you just run with it. And so I wanted to say a shout out to a missionary that I know listens to this radio station here at WBGL. His name is Pastor Swan. And Janelle is his wife, and they pastor Bible Baptist Church in Champaign, right down the road from here, the studios here at WBGL. They were missionaries to Bulgaria for 20 years, and then God moved them to Champaign 3 years ago. And so now they're pastoring a church here in Champaign, just right down the road. But I'm just so thankful. I wanted to shout out to them because I'm so thankful when I think about missionary stories. I just am like, ah, man, like this is like the risks they take for sharing the gospel of Jesus sometimes. And they sometimes will give up all the comfort that they have to go share the gospel, and just the kindness and the love and the compassion for other cultures and other countries. It's just such a wonderful, beautiful thing. So Pastor Swan, Janelle, we are so thankful for you and all that you do. Thank you for listening to WBGL.
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4: Out there, especially in the northern portion of the state, pushing in here today, but it will be cooler up that way with highs in the mid and upper 70s. Work our way to the upper 80s in southern Illinois as the rain continues to get a little bit closer tonight, a low near 68, and that rain again more widespread on Thursday, it looks like. Highs topping out only in the mid 70s up north and nearing 90 down south. For WBGL, I'm meteorologist Kevin Lighty.

Matt Maher, gonna be all right on WBGL. Hi, I'm Lindsay. We have that hope for heaven, for better days up ahead, a place where there's no more bad news. There's no more tears because there's going to be nothing sad to cry about. I do wonder, though, if there will be happy tears, because you know we will be so happy there. Here's Chris Tomlin and Home.

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1: That song has been stuck in my head since it came out. It's a good one to get stuck in your head. It's Chandler Moore, God, I'm Just Grateful, on WBGL. Hey, I'm Lindsay. These are the songs you want to get stuck in your head. We share messages of hope that you want to get stuck in your head. So I heard from Brad yesterday. He's a WBGL listener. He said, thank you for what you and the WBGL team do to encourage people with the word and worship. And I started thinking about what he said, the word and worship, and how that really is like what WBGL is all about. The powerful word of God, the scriptures, the Bible. We share so many Bible verses of hope and encouragement, things that God has said, stories about Jesus, and we share them all day long here at WBGL so that you can get lifted up. And then worship. I mean, worship music really works. It takes like sometimes the stress or the worries or the fears of the day, and it takes them to Jesus. And worship music and worshiping through something is so powerful. So Brad, you're awesome. Thank you for listening. Great way in putting it that WBGL is all about the word and all about worship. You're awesome.
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8: Rain out there, especially in the northern portion of the state, pushing in here today, but it will be cooler up that way with highs in the mid and upper 70s. Work our way to the upper 80s in southern Illinois as the rain continues to get a little bit closer tonight, a low near 68, and that rain again more widespread on Thursday, it looks like. Highs topping out only in the mid 70s up north and nearing 90 down south. For WBGL, I'm meteorologist Kevin Lighty.

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This is who God says that you are. You are completely chosen and unconditionally loved. You are a child of God. You are a new creation. The old has passed away, the new has come. Christ lives in you. Should I keep going or should we get back to the music? Because I can keep going all afternoon. Here's Sidewalk Prophets on WBGL.

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0: Okay, I know this is kind of crazy to be talking about this on September 30th, and maybe you can already tell what I'm going to mention. This is WBTLM Lindsay, but it really works for me, and I want it to work for you too. So, Christmas is coming. I know, it's like 3 months away, but I have started like Christmas shopping in September or October. And it is so nice to spread out the cost over 3 or so months. And it also really helps with like having so much to do or so much to buy in like a couple of weeks. So if you can go ahead and start right now, I know it feels a little weird. If you could go ahead and start right now, you can really start to spread that out. And then it's not so expensive in the month of December. It really helps. And I also feel like it really helps with like sometimes the stress of it. If you're the person who's, you know, doing all the gifts and making all the cookies and making all the plans, it really helps, I think, with the stress of it too. So just like even start like today, like buy one present for one person that you need to. And I'm telling you, it feels so good. Also, stay connected to this radio station and this hopeful music. And get ready, because the day after Thanksgiving, it's going to be all Christmas music here.
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4: Scattered showers possible here across the northern and western portions of the state through your Wednesday afternoon. Highs in the mid and upper 70s, and we're talking about the upper 80s in southern Illinois. That rain becomes a little bit more likely overnight and into Thursday. A low tonight of 68 on Thursday. Highs ranging between the mid 70s up north and 90 down south as that rain continues to move in. For WBGL, I'm meteorologist Kevin Mighty.

That song sounds really good on the radio, but it sounds even better live in concert in person. 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

0: Here's what's going to happen when you text the name Jesus to 41224. This is our Jesus hotline, basically. We're not going to call you back. We're going to text you back. And we're going to text you back some resources with what it means to begin your relationship with Jesus. Maybe you've been thinking about that, thinking about your spiritual life. So here's what we're going to get you back. A link to chat with someone, which is really cool. You can ask questions. You're also going to get some Bible verses, what it means to follow God, what it means to have unconditional love and hope in your life, some free online courses, which is really cool. Like maybe you're diving into your spiritual life and you're just like needing help and needing some guidance, free online courses, and an article on what it means to be a part of the local church. Maybe that's what you're needing too. You're needing some community. You're needing some people to like walk with you in your faith. So that's what you'll get when you text the word Jesus to 41224. Do it now. Let us get you some resources and let us get you some hope.
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0: Did I ever tell you about the time I saw her at Hobby Lobby? This is WBGL. I'm Lindsay. And that was Katie Nicole and her new song, I Found Jesus. So she's from Tremont, Illinois, which is pretty close to the WBGL listening area. And I was at Hobby Lobby near Tremont. And I'm walking and I see Katie Nicole with her grandma, like shopping for, you know, decor or whatever they were looking for, crafts. And I was just like, well, this is amazing. I got to go up and say hi. So I went up and I was like, Katie, it's Lindsay, work at WBGL. She was nice. We chatted. She introduced me to her grandma. And it was just really sweet. Like, you sometimes you listen to these songs on WBGL and you think these people are, you know, whatever, so famous, or they're on the stage, or they're on the radio or whatever, but they're just normal people. And I like that because Katie Nicole shops at Hobby Lobby with her grandma. She also writes songs of encouragement because she's trying to go after her faith too. She's trying to keep the faith and keep trusting in Jesus. And so are you. And so we're all just regular people going after our faith together, getting you lifted up with these songs that these artists write to lift you up today. I'm so glad that you're here. And if you're ever at Hobby Lobby near Tremont, Illinois, you might see Katie Nicole.
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7: Showers possible here across the northern and western portions of the state through your Wednesday afternoon. Highs in the mid and upper 70s, and we're talking about the upper 80s in southern Illinois. That rain becomes a little bit more likely overnight and into Thursday. A low tonight of 68 on Thursday. Highs ranging between the mid 70s up north and 90 down south as that rain continues to move in. For WBGL, I'm meteorologist Kevin Mighty.

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I know they do, but they sound even better live in person in concert. And you can hear this one on Thursday at Crossroads Christian Church in Danville, 7 p.m. It's the Altars Tour with Tasha Layton and her song, Worship Through It. 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

0: 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What if I told you that I believe it?
1: Missionaries are so awesome. I mean, I don't know if you've ever heard missionary stories, but every time I hear a missionary story, I'm like, gosh, they're cool. This is WBGL. I'm Lindsay. There's a missionary, former missionary actually, who listens to this show and to WBGL. He actually pastors a church right down the road from the WBGL studios here in Champaign. This is Pastor Swan and his wife Janelle, and they pastor Bible Baptist Church in Champaign. And they listen, and they were missionaries to Bulgaria for 20 years. And then the Lord moved them to Champaign a few years ago. And so I heard that they listen to WBGL to get encouraged and to get lifted up. So thankful that you listen, and so thankful for all that you do and all that you did. And if you're a missionary family or a missionary right now, first of all, I would absolutely love to hear from you. 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I mean, we're all called to share the gospel, every single one of us. But then missionaries, I just feel like they just go for it. They just go for it so hard and so well. So if that's you, thank you, thank you, thank you for all that you do. And Pastor Swan Janelle, thank you so much for listening to WBGL.
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8: Showers possible here across the northern and western portions of the state through your Wednesday afternoon. Highs in the mid and upper 70s, and we're talking about the upper 80s in southern Illinois. That rain becomes a little bit more likely overnight and into Thursday. A low tonight of 68 on Thursday. Highs ranging between the mid 70s up north and 90 down south as that rain continues to move in. For WBGL, I'm meteorologist Kevin Mighty.

You are someone Jesus loves. I mean, if you could just take that in for a second, but without anything that you do or say or work you accomplish or things you achieve, you're just already someone Jesus loves, just plainly because you are his son or his daughter. Here's We the Kingdom on WBGL. This

0: 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Tomorrow we're having a sock hop in Naperville. 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This is tomorrow in Naperville. 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
1: 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Hello, I'm Chuck Swindoll. 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Because the negative stuff will always get the majority's attention. 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They're not going to tell you it's almost sunny. They'll always tell you it's partly cloudy today. And they're not going to say great things about what's happening nearby. They'll tell you about a mudslide in Malibu or some hurricane in Florida. Why? Because, my friend, that's what sells newspapers. And have you noticed how bad news affects your whole attitude?
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0: Brad is a WBGL listener, and he emailed me yesterday. He said, thank you for what you and the WBGL team do to encourage people with the word and worship. God bless you, Brad. Brad, thank you for listening. And I love the way you put that. Like, it's so important to have both of those things. The word, meaning the Bible, God's words, stories about Jesus, the scriptures. We share them all day long, and there's so many Bible verses that can lift you up and bring you hope. I mean, you know, sometimes when you hear a verse, you're like, oh, whoa, I needed that. Like, it's so powerful. It helps you keep going in your day. And then worship, of course, like these songs, they work. They can take your stress and worries and situations of the day, and they just help you bring them to God. And then after you worship, you're like, okay, like he's in control. Like, I know he's got this. I know he's good. I know he's not going to like leave me out to dry. I can trust him. I can keep going. And so Brad, you're so right. The word and worship, that's what it's all about here at WBGL. Thanks so much for listening.
1: 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I want to share a note we received from Brittany. WBGL has gotten me through my darkest times, times where I wanted to give up. 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Your words and prayers have helped me more than I can express. On my hardest days, you guys remind me this isn't the end. This is just an obstacle that God will get me through. 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
7: Showers possible here across the northern and western portions of the state through your Wednesday afternoon. Highs in the mid and upper 70s, and we're talking about the upper 80s in southern Illinois. That rain becomes a little bit more likely overnight and into Thursday. A low tonight of 68 on Thursday. Highs ranging between the mid 70s up north and 90 down south as that rain continues to move in. For WBGL, I'm meteorologist Kevin Lighty.

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0: WBGL, I'm Eric here with you on this Wednesday, sort of in the in-between of the week. And if you think about it, that's like a picture of life. We spend a lot of moments in the in-between, waiting on the next thing. And it's oftentimes where God does a lot of work in our life, in those in-between seasons.
1: Making well with my soul. Don't let me face this loneliness alone. Making well with my soul. I need a peace that only heaven knows. Jesus, could you please just sit and cry with me till I can sing, till I can sing. It is well.

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0: WBGL, you know, we focus in on mercy usually on Wednesdays, this idea of God's mercy and compassion towards us. And I think a lot of times we've thought of it as, you know, we receive mercy from him only in times of mistakes or failures. You know, we turn to him and, God, I need your mercy and your forgiveness, your compassion. But I think the truth is that his mercies, like the Bible says, never cease. They're always there because we always need God's mercy. We're held by that compassion even while we're still growing in this journey of life and faith. And I think as we start to live in that place, we can demand a little bit less perfection from ourselves and more reliance and faith on God and have more mercy and compassion to those around us. And so giving us room for growth, mercy giving us space for healing, and we need that in life, don't we? And I think it helps us to remember too, like hopefully right now, that other people in our lives are in that same process, needing that mercy to give them room for growth, mercy to leave some space for healing in their life. And so I hope that as we're more aware of God's mercy every day and how much we depend on that in our lives, that will in turn share that mercy. There will be an outflow of God's mercy in our lives that will extend to those around us.
1: Marcel Petillo's search for success ended in failure, grief, and addiction. 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
2: 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No idea where God is. He's somewhere hanging out, and I'll get back to him eventually, maybe.
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6: Showers possible here across the northern and western portions of the state through your Wednesday afternoon. Highs in the mid and upper 70s, and we're talking about the upper 80s in southern Illinois. That rain becomes a little bit more likely overnight and into Thursday. A low tonight of 68 on Thursday. Highs ranging between the mid 70s up north and 90 down south as that rain continues to move in. For WBGL, I'm meteorologist Kevin Lighty.

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providing a soundtrack for your afternoon, these songs, these messages of hope and encouragement. We hope you like this one. It's Casting Crowns on WBGL. Why?

0: You know, every day people tune in and listen to WBGL. Some of them are driving down the road. Others are in the house. Some are at work. Somebody's in a waiting room listening in, hearing about the hope of Jesus, in a prison, in a jail. And there's just so many places that WBGL reaches around the world. 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

0: WBGL, I'm Eric. Someone said, don't dig up in doubt what you planted in faith. You planted that. You trusted God with that. Don't dig it up in doubt. And you might not see what's happening. Oftentimes we don't for a while. Sometimes we do right away, but oftentimes we won't see what's happening for a long time. But that doesn't mean God isn't working, because he is in those times. And some things grow beneath the surface for quite a while before there's evidence above the ground, if that makes sense, with roots and what's happening. And so in life, keep trusting him and don't dig up in doubt what you planted in faith.
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2: 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I am 23. 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I just love it. You guys are really grounded in your faith, and it's not just surface level. Like, you're talking about the things that we all go through, and we want to grow deeper in Jesus and with each other, and it's just so refreshing to hear other believers that have this mindset and mission. It's not just making people feel good. It's about pointing them to Jesus, and I love that.
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6: Showers possible here across the northern and western portions of the state through your Wednesday afternoon. Highs in the mid and upper 70s, and we're talking about the upper 80s in southern Illinois. That rain becomes a little bit more likely overnight and into Thursday. A low tonight of 68 on Thursday. Highs ranging between the mid 70s up north and 90 down south as that rain continues to move in. For WBGL, I'm meteorologist Kevin Mighty.

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You know, sometimes I'll read a Bible verse or I'll even see it on a sign like this one, and I think, oh, I need to share this with somebody else. It's so encouraging. WBGL, I'm Eric. Would you like me to share it with you? Okay. It's Isaiah 41:10. So do not fear, for I am with you. Do not be dismayed, for I am your God. I will strengthen you and help you. I will uphold you with my righteous right hand. Some

0: WBGL, I'm Eric. If you have a pet like a dog, you tend to think about taking care of that dog, letting him or her outside, and just spending time with them, playing with them, maybe throwing a toy to them, getting them a treat, petting them, just sitting together. You know, you think of your dog that way. But have you thought about what your dog is thinking about you? I was reading and was reminded again about how dogs can understand human emotions. And you just kind of wonder sometimes what all they're picking up on. This study was saying they pay close attention to the tone of voice we have, our facial expressions, and our body language. And so if you have a dog, maybe just think about that next time, that they are in tune with your emotions. And I'm sure it affects them in different ways, and they might not be able to express that, but they're picking up on how you're doing.
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8: Shower is possible here through the rest of your Wednesday and into tonight. Overnight lows only falling down to the upper 60s, but that rain chance still increasing through Thursday. Not increasing will be the temperatures in northern Illinois, only in the mid-70s, but if you're in southern Illinois, still find your way near 90. Looks like that rain definitely continues into Friday. For WBGL, I'm meteorologist Kevin Light.

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1: WBGL, you know, it's good to remind ourselves of the promises of God that are all throughout the Bible. 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I am with you. 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

0: WBGL, I'm Eric. You know those friendships that go deeper? Friendships where you can share a little bit more, where you can have some vulnerability and you can feel like you can trust that and the other person shares and you just feel like they're being authentic. That friendship, that relationship goes below just the surface, you know, and it gets a little bit deeper, and that can be very valuable and meaningful in life. Bob Goff is an author and speaker, and he said, if we want to go deeper in our relationships, we can't go shallow with our authenticity.
1: It's amazing what a student's backpack can hold. Books, pencils, snacks, and sometimes forgotten surprises. 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Heavy, unorganized bags constrain a child's back and shoulders, not to mention all that clutter. That's why a regular backpack cleanout is so important. So set aside time each week to pull everything out, toss the trash, and reorganize supplies. Place textbooks and folders in first so they rest flat against the back. Then add lighter items on top. Keep essentials like pencils, pens, or water bottles in easy-to-reach pockets. 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

0: WBTL, I'm Eric. Here's something interesting. They say you'll spend roughly 90,000 hours of your life at work. That's a long time. Wouldn't it be nice to have 90,000 hours on vacation? Oh, that would be lovely. But no, this is in fact work. 90,000 hours of your life, and that's a lot of time. And so perhaps it's important, you know, what you bring to work. It might be your computer, your tools. It could be your skills that you bring to work. Those are all important. But here's something that's really important. Bringing a good attitude to work. Now, saying that, I realize that sometimes there can be situations where the workload is out of control. There could be situations where there are difficult coworkers or a boss, and it can just be a hard environment. But here's what we can control. We can't control those things, but we can control whether the person who is working with us gets a little more encouragement simply because we're there.
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7: Shower is possible here through the rest of your Wednesday and into tonight. Overnight lows only falling down to the upper 60s, with that rain chance still increasing through Thursday. Not increasing will be the temperatures in northern Illinois, only in the mid-70s, but if you're in southern Illinois, still find your way near 90. Looks like that rain definitely continues into Friday. For WBGL, I'm meteorologist Kevin Light.

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0: Do you ever think about when you turn on the light switch, the lights come on, and there's a lot that's involved there with electricity? 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It costs something to operate. 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
4: Shower is possible here through the rest of your Wednesday and into tonight. Overnight lows only falling down to the upper 60s, but that rain chance still increasing through Thursday. Not increasing will be the temperatures in northern Illinois, only in the mid-70s, but if you're in southern Illinois, still find your way near 90. Looks like that rain definitely continues into Friday. For WBGL, I'm meteorologist Kevin Light.

You know, it kind of takes the pressure off, at least in my opinion, to realize that we don't know everything. WBGL, I'm Eric. You know, there's something about realizing we're still learning that I feel like is just good, you know? Well, I'm learning and growing one day at a time with the Lord's help.

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0: Sometimes we put off important things because we just don't feel ready. WBGL, I'm Eric, and here's a little motivation for you in the midweek. I was reading from Dr. Henry Cloud. He's an author, a speaker, psychologist, and he said, stop waiting to feel ready, because readiness isn't a mood, it's a decision. You won't wake up one morning and suddenly feel fully confident. You grow into readiness by acting before you feel ready for it.
1: And let me say this, guys, as I'm dealing with kids who hear other kids talk about their parents, and they're coming back with parental resentments and complaints.
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1: If you want to prevent that, then you tell them it was a bad day and you're sorry. You both had a bad day, and you commiserate together. And you apologize for the fact that you didn't do any better job than them of regulating your own emotions. But I think the thing that I think about more than the list, because I know I'm a list person too, I am learning to get out of the list. And this is part of dialectical behavioral therapy and mindfulness, and that is being present. Mm-hmm. It grounds people. And I am learning that in the midst of the frenzy of the shorts, what's more important is my presence than how we look to the school, how he looks in the midst of this.
2: More at familyminute.org.
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0: You may have said, I'd like some peace and quiet, but how quiet would you like it to be? WBGL, I'm Eric. I know that some people don't like silence. You know, they have to have a little bit of sound. I was reading about the most silent place on the earth. It's actually in Minnesota, and it's in a room. It's called an anechoic chamber, and this room is scientifically configured to absorb sound. And one guy was saying that, you know, when you're outside or when you're in normal rooms, you hear a little bit of reverb and you get used to that. But when you go in this room, there's no echo, reverb, anything like that. And he said it can give you the feeling like you're claustrophobic. And he, you know, he said most people can't stand more than 45 minutes in this room. It is so silent. Maybe you're a mom with young kids and you're like, actually, I could spend a little time there, maybe a few minutes at least.
1: 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I want to share a note we received from Brittany. WBGL has gotten me through my darkest times, times where I wanted to give up. God didn't let me. Your words and prayers have helped me more than I can express. On my hardest days, you guys remind me this isn't the end. This is just an obstacle that God will get me through. You've helped me grow my relationship with God, and I'm so blessed to have come across WBGL 6 years ago. 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
5: Scattered shower is possible here through the rest of your Wednesday and into tonight. Overnight lows only falling down to the upper 60s, but that rain chance still increasing through Thursday. Not increasing will be the temperatures in northern Illinois, only in the mid-70s, but if you're in southern Illinois, still find your way near 90. Looks like that rain definitely continues into Friday. For WBGL, I'm meteorologist Kevin Light.

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WBGL, I'm Eric, here with you on this Wednesday, sort of in the in-between of the week. And if you think about it, that's like a picture of life. We spend a lot of moments in the in-between, waiting on the next thing. And it's oftentimes where God does a lot of work in our life, in those in-between seasons.

A cool breeze coming through the window, beautiful changing leaves, and joyful music on the radio. What a great fall combo. Uplifting. WBGL.

0: WBGL, you know, we focus in on mercy usually on Wednesdays, this idea of God's mercy and compassion towards us. And I think a lot of times we've thought of it as, you know, we receive mercy from Him only in times of mistakes or failures. You know, we turn to Him and, God, I need your mercy and your forgiveness, your compassion. But I think the truth is that His mercies, like the Bible says, never cease. They're always there because we always need God's mercy. We're held by that compassion even while we're still growing in this journey of life and faith. And I think as we start to live in that place, we can demand a little bit less perfection from ourselves and more reliance and faith on God and have more mercy and compassion to those around us. And so giving us room for growth, mercy giving us space for healing, and we need that in life, don't we? And I think it helps us to remember too, like hopefully right now, that other people in our lives are in that same process, needing that mercy to give them room for growth, mercy to leave some space for healing in their life. And so I hope that as we're more aware of God's mercy every day and how much we depend on that in our lives, that will in turn share that mercy. There will be an outflow of God's mercy in our lives that will extend to those around us.
1: 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There's room for both on the WBGL Prayer and Praise Center. Hi, it's Wheeze. 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
7: Shower is possible here through the rest of your Wednesday and into tonight. Overnight lows only falling down to the upper 60s, but that rain chance still increasing through Thursday. Not increasing will be the temperatures in northern Illinois, only in the mid-70s, but if you're in southern Illinois, still find your way near 90. Looks like that rain definitely continues into Friday. For WBGL, I'm meteorologist Kevin Light.

providing a soundtrack for your afternoon, these songs, these messages of hope and encouragement. We hope you like this one. It's Casting Crowns on WBGL.

0: You know, every day people tune in and listen to WBGL. Some of them are driving down the road. Others are in the house. Some are at work. 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And there's just so many places that WBGL reaches around the world. 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

0: your love. WBGL, I'm Eric. Someone said, don't dig up in doubt what you planted in faith. You planted that. You trusted God with that. Don't dig it up in doubt. And you might not see what's happening. Oftentimes we don't for a while. Sometimes we do right away, but oftentimes we won't see what's happening for a long time. But that doesn't mean God isn't working, because he is in those times. And some things grow beneath the surface for quite a while before there's evidence above the ground, if that makes sense, with roots and what's happening. And so in life, keep trusting him and don't dig up in doubt what you planted in faith.
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5: Scattered shower is possible here through the rest of your Wednesday and into tonight. Overnight lows only falling down to the upper 60s, but that rain chance still increasing through Thursday. Not increasing will be the temperatures in northern Illinois, only in the mid-70s. But if you're in southern Illinois, still find your way near 90. Looks like that rain definitely continues into Friday. For WBGL, I'm meteorologist Kevin Lighting.